0: Let me hear it back.
1: Good evening, ladies and gentlemen. I'm replying to the captain and crew. Our next time on board is Air France Airbus. We'll be attending to your safety and comfort. On behalf of Air France KLM and our SkyTeam partners, we wish you a very enjoyable flight.
2: Kun you must dig, ding you dig. Kun you must dig, dot on you fatty.

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quick rewrite it, plug it, play it, burn it, rip it, drag it, drop it, zip, unzip it, lock it, fill it, curl it, find it, view it, code it, jump and lock it, surf it, scroll it, pose it, click it, cross it, crack it, twitch, update it, name it, read it, tune it, print it, scan it, send it, fax, rename it, touch it, bring it, pay it, watch it, turn it, leave

0: principe actif accouche en Ouche, dans le sud de l'Eure.
1: Hello boys and girls, my name is Fat Lip, and this is my friend Sammy the Salmon.
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0: Who's hungry?
1: Yo, man.
2: Yo.
1: Open up, man.
2: Yo, what do you want, man?
1: My girl just caught me.
2: You made her catch you?
1: I don't know how I let this happen.
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1: The girl next door, you know?
2: Man.
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1: I'd like
0: quoi.
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Alone in the dark, I can shine like a spark, forgetting the world like I'm someone's lost star. There was a hole in

Tearful, the boy opened his eyes. His cheeks were hot. He wiped his tears and pulled his blankets up under his chin. The rainbow brightened and swooshed from side to side. It doubled in size and overtook the room, coloring the walls and bedspread.